0: Ladies and gentlemen, welcome aboard Flight Through Today's Hit Music.
1: South FM. 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

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Close your eyes, dream about it. 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Go make million-dollar schemes about it. Success is on the way, I feel it in the distance. 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I be shining, they be shining. 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What you know by waking up every day like you on a mission? And I

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I say, oh, I'm fine, thank you. But it's Liza. Or else I'll say, Lisa, what a nice hat you have on. And I'll say, oh, thank you very much. But my name is Liza. So you can see it is a problem. They say that people should say things with music. And so I will. Ladies and gentlemen, on the subject of my name. It's Liza with a Z, not Lisa with an S, cause Lisa with an S goes not Z. It's Z instead of S, lie instead of Lee. It's simple as can be, see Liza, lie. Wait, I'll do it again. It's Liza with a Z, not Lisa with an S, cause Lisa with an S goes not Z.

then I'd be Ruth, because with Ruth, what can you do? Or Sally, or Margaret, or Ginger, or Faye. But when you're Eliza, you always have to say, no, it's Liza with Z, not Lisa with an S, cause Lisa with an S goes not Z. It's E instead of S, lie instead of Lee. It's simple as can be, you see, Liza. You see, now the main thing to get out of your head is the Lee part of the Lisa. Lee, Lee, Lee, that should go away. And the thing to put into your head is the lie part of the Liza. You know, lie, lie, lie, lie, lie, lie, lie. Sigh? Us.

mentally, or mentally. So is it a wonder I very often cry? It's M-I-double-N, then E-double-L-I, then double up the N goes, not new, then E-double-E-L, end it with an I. That's the way you say Minnelli, Liza Minnelli. It's a trillion, blame it on Papa, what can I do? Every Sandra.

Liza with Z, not Lisa with an S, cause Lisa with an S goes snudge. It's Z instead of S, Lie instead of V. It's simple as can be, see Liza, then M-I-double-N, then E-double-I, then double up the N goes not new, then E-double-D-L. And with an I, that's what we say, Minnelli, Liza Minnelli. It's easy, it's easy, it's Lizzie.